0: believers. Jack here with you on Legend of Fame's midday show. Now, it's time for the one, the only, comma chameleon. That's right. I play you a language, and all you have to do is guess what that language is. So, without further ado, here is today's language.
1: Sarve prachin grantaha chatvaru vedashya sanskrit bhashaya meva santi.
0: Okay, let's listen to it one more time again.
1: Sarve prachin grantaha chatvaru vedashya sanskrit bhashaya meva santi.
0: Right, so you probably, you know, drawn the conclusion that it's sort of an Indian language. Yes, it is an Indian language, but what sort of Indian language is it? Is it Hindi? Is it, you know, Malayalam? All that sort of stuff. Let me know what you think this language is. As for a clue that I can give you about this language, it's known as one of the world's oldest known languages. It dates back to about 3,500 years or so, yeah? And it's pretty well thought out, because one of the most, the alphabet, right? It's arranged in terms of phonetics. Sorry, not the phonetics, but the alphabet itself is organized mathematically by the area of the mouth where sounds are produced. So, yeah, it's one of those languages that was, like, really thought out. So, if you think you know what this language is, let a brother know. You can call me up on 7373-8833, or you can WhatsApp me on 7101-0101. Again, here is the language.
1: Sarve prachin grantaha chatvaru vedashya sanskrit bhashaya meva santi.
0: Right, so let me know.
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0: 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Jack here with you. Now it's time for us to look at our responses to our Comma Chameleon. So, that's right. Earlier on, I played you this language.
1: Sarve prachin granthaha chatvaro vedashya sanskrit bhashayam eva santi.
0: Okay, so we've got a response here from Ace. Hi, Ace. Thanks again for listening in. And Ace says, it's a Hindu language mostly spoken by every Indian. Yeah, you are right. It is a Hindu language, but that's not the name of the language. He also goes to say, it's called Aryan. No, it's not Aryan, but good try though, Ace. We've got, let's see, how else would I put it? I did say it's an old language. It's something that has been around for about 3,500 years. It's also spoken by Hindus, Buddhists, and Jainists as well. How should I put it? It's a great answer that you gave. It's, like you said, it's Aryan, but no, that's not the answer that I'm looking for. The answer, however, that I was looking for is actually sent here by Gloria over at Waigani. Hey, Gloria, thanks again for listening in. And Gloria says that the answer is Sanskrit. And you know what, Gloria? That is absolutely correct. Yes, the answer is Sanskrit. It's one of the world's oldest languages that is still spoken today, might I add, and it dates back over 3,500 years. And it's known as the language of the gods. It is the sacred scholarly language of Hindus, Buddhists, and Jainists, and serves as a highly structured foundation for dozens of modern Indo-European languages. So yeah, the answer is actually Sanskrit.
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I refuse to lose another friend to drugs. Just come home.

0: And I know you're going to be having a banger of a time listening into the show. Jack here with you on Legend FM's Midday Show. Now, if you're at work or you're at home, right? I know the kids are on holidays right now. So if you're one of those that are on holidays right now, great to have your company right here with us. If you like listening to old tunes, well, you've come to the right place. But then again, for you older ones who are at work right now, if your boss is giving you a bunch of bilge water, don't worry about it. I've got a special surprise for you. Coming up next, we've got the Take Five. That's right, five throwback songs. Well, not really five throwback songs anymore. It's just a mixture of throwbacks and 80s, you know, at a set playlist just for you. Five songs back to back, no breaks, no talking. It's all for your enjoyment. So sit back, relax, have a cold drink, and listen to these five great tunes. Take Five coming up next.
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1: 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That's right, 3, 1, 14, 25, 15 and 14. 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

0: What a banger right there, am I right? Jack here with you on Legend FM's Midday Show. How's it going so far? Hopefully everything is going well for you. 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That's right. 3, 1, 14, 25, 15, and 14. 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Hey, Marie. Thanks again for listening in. And Marie says that the word is Kenyan. And yes, Marie, you are absolutely right. It is Kenyan, just like my PE teacher back when I was in high school. 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